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And let's wind this weekend down with your favorite song. 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Let me know what you want on. I'll get working on that. And Nicole, playing your song right now. Thank you for having us on tonight.

99.9 Kiss Country, today's hit country. And what's the latest you will leave your house willingly on a weeknight? Not the weekend, on a weeknight. I'll just say for me, it used to be a lot later than it is now, that's for sure. Think about it, and we'll discuss here coming up in the next 10 minutes. Playing around.

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1: I'm Casper, and what's the latest you will willingly leave your house on a weeknight? So, tonight through Thursday night, what time would be the latest you'd consider walking out the door? Back in the day, I would have said, like, anytime, like midnight, one. I used to do my shopping, like grocery shopping, like after midnight when stores were open 24 hours. That was the best time to go. Now it's like, oh, 9 o'clock, anything after nine, I'm not leaving. I'm staying home. What about you? Mike, going to put you on the spot. What's it for you?
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At 8:49 p.m. Eastern Daylight Time, Doppler radar indicated thunderstorms producing heavy rain across the warned area. Between 1.5 and 2.5 inches of rain have fallen. Additional rainfall amounts up to 1 inch are possible in the warned area. Flash flooding is ongoing or expected to begin shortly. Hazard: flash flooding caused by thunderstorms. Source: radar indicated. Impact: flash flooding of small creeks and streams, urban areas, highways, streets, and underpasses, as well as other poor drainage and low-lying areas. Some locations that will experience flash flooding include Blowing Rock in Caldwell County, Grandfather Mountain State Park, VR, Parkway Linville Falls to Grandfather, Globe, Edgemont, Upton, Linville, and Pineola. Be especially cautious at night when it is harder to recognize the dangers of flooding. Flooding is occurring or is imminent. It is important to know where you are relative to streams, rivers, or creeks, which can become killers in heavy rains. Campers and hikers should avoid streams or creeks.

0: 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I'm Casper. Hannah, thank you for listening tonight. We're finding out what the latest time is that you'll leave your house willingly on a weeknight. What's it for you?
1: 10 o'clock. It used to be like 2 a.m., so that's why I'm laughing.
0: Oh, believe me, I get it. I used to leave late, too. Now it's like even 10 o'clock too late for me, so...

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0: Country. I'm Casper, and we're finding out what the latest time is that you will willingly leave your house on a weeknight. We've heard, I've said 9 o'clock. I've heard some other 9 p.m.s. The latest, though, I've heard is 10 o'clock. That's it. That's the latest time someone will willingly leave their house on a weeknight. What about you, Tom?
1: Depends where I'm going, but I could go to that special place of mine that I'm thinking about right now by 10 p.m. at the latest. Yes, I could.
0: That's pushing it, too. 10 p.m. I'm sticking with 9 o'clock. After 9, it's like, if I have to go, I'm going to go, but 9 o'clock is like the cutoff where I'm like, yeah, why not? I'll go grab that or do that. But yeah, so 9, 10 o'clock, that's the average here. What about you? What's the latest you'll leave your house on a weeknight? Keep the interest coming as you listen on the free iHeartRadio app. Hit that red talkback mic and let me know.
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Our 2026 iHeartRadio Music Festival happening next month in Las Vegas. On the countryside, you got Kenny Chesney and Lainey Wilson and so many other artists from all different genres. And we want you there with $1,000 spending cash. Your first shot to win is coming up a week from tomorrow.

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1: I'm Casper. How about some good news tonight? Have you heard about the mom that used a gas pump to ward off someone trying to kidnap her kid? I'm going to run this story down for you. It's crazy if you haven't heard it yet. That's coming up in the next

0: today's hit country, 99.9 Kiss Country. I'm Casper. You may have heard the story. If not, I want to share this with you. A quick-thinking mom used a gas pump to fight off an armed man trying to take her son. If this mom is being praised after using a gas pump to fend this guy off who was trying to abduct one of her children at a gas station. I guess from watching the video, her son was pumping gas and she was in the car. This man approached and tried to take her son. So she gets out of the car immediately, takes the gas pump. And from what I'm seeing, I don't know if she actually sprayed him or not, but it looks like she was about to. She was pointing the gas pump at him and no one wants to get sprayed with gas, obviously. So this worked. I guess other people nearby, they stepped in to help before officers arrived, and the suspect was later arrested. Authorities credit the quick actions of the mom and the bystanders with helping keep the kids safe. And of course, don't forget the MVP, besides the mom, the gas pump.
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5: 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It's still crazy to say. 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On a

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Julie checked in on the Talkback Mic, playing her song right now. Working on yours too. I'll get it on coming up.

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1: And what's a food that you can confidently say you could eat it 3 days in a row and not get sick of it at all? Is there any kind of food like that for you? Think about it. We'll discuss coming up here in the next 10 minutes. So

0: Casper, and I'm trying to think of what food for me I could eat for 3 days in a row without getting sick of it. I think pizza would be up there. I think spaghetti, even eggs. Eggs are great. I'm going to eat eggs every day. That'd be a few of mine right there. I wouldn't combine those three together, but separately, awesome. What about you? I'm going to put you on the spot here, Ryan. What food could you eat 3 days in a row without getting sick of it?
1: Steak and rice. Ah. Completely covered in teriyaki sauce. I feel like I could eat anything covered in teriyaki sauce for 3 days straight and be completely fine, but I could eat that all day, every day.
0: Yeah. I don't know about teriyaki sauce on ice cream, but I get your point. I see what you're saying. All right. What about you? On the free iHeart app, let me know. Tap that red talkback mic and tell me what food you could eat for 3 days in a row without getting sick of it.
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1: Tom, thank you for listening. 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

Today's hit country, 99.9 Kiss Country. I'm Casper. It's back tomorrow, the cash contest. Back for the last week for now. This is it. The final week to win $1,000 just for listening. 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

0: 99.9 Kiss Country. It's Casper, and we're finding out what food you could eat for 3 days in a row and not get sick of it. Go ahead, Hannah. What would it be for you?
1: So I've actually been doing this. I make an acai bowl every single morning, and I've probably been doing it for the past 3 months.
0: Oh, wow. You like it?
1: Oh, heck yeah. So I do acai, and I blend it with dragon fruit, and then a little bit of Greek yogurt, and then I do strawberries, peanut butter, chia seeds, and honey.
0: Oh, wow. That's all. You need to go back to the beginning with the SIE. You lost me after that, but I'm going to just take your word for it that it's good. Hey, if you get it 3 days in a row, it must be good.
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1: And how about $1,000 and a trip to our 2026 iHeartRadio Music Festival? 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
2: 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On a train.

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And think back to summertime when you were a kid. What is something you used to love to do back then in the summertime that now, yeah, it's not so much? You're not into this summer activity anymore as an adult. What would that be for you? We'll discuss coming up in the next 10 minutes.

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1: I'm Casper. Hope you're enjoying your summer. What is something, though, as far as summer goes, where you just don't enjoy this certain summer activity anymore? You used to love doing this as a kid, but now as an adult, this is a summer activity you're not into quite as much anymore, Lauren. What's it for you?
2: It's a hard one. I would say amusement park, but I just haven't been. So maybe, but I just can't imagine being outside in the heat all day. And it never affected me as a kid.
1: All right, so air conditioners and swimming pools are Lauren's best friend, and amusement parks, not so much. What about you? A summer activity you loved as a kid, you don't anymore. More of your answers coming up.
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0: 99.9 Kiss Country, today's hit country. I'm Casper. Jake, thank you for listening tonight. We're finding out what summer activity you loved as a kid, but not so much now as an adult. What's it for you?
1: So I'm never going tubing again. It used to be fun when I was a kid, and then now I went last summer and I got out, and my back hurt for the next 3 days straight.

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1: I'm Casper, and we're talking summertime activities. The ones you loved as a kid, but not so much now as an adult. These are the things you just don't want to do anymore as far as summer activities go. You loved it as a kid, not now, Cody. What would be for you?
2: Bike riding. I swear, I mean, things on bikes that happen, you did all the time as a kid, but I hate the effort of getting on the bike and making it exercise, making it happen. I just don't do it.
1: I'm telling you, just getting the bike down off the bike rack in our garage, that's a workout right there. After that, I'm like, hey, kids, you go ahead. You ride your bikes. I'm done. I got my workout in, getting that thing down for it.
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I'm Casper, and we want to get you into our 2026 iHeartRadio Music Festival in Vegas. Both nights, you'll see Lainey Wilson, Kenny Chesney, so many artists of all different genres, and $1,000 spending cash for you, too. 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This old-

the old man's face. Front page obituary, he was a millionaire. He left his fortune to some guy he barely knew. His kids were mad as hell.

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8: Happy Monday, everybody. Welcome to show number 1669. It's After Midnight. I'm your host, Granger Smith. So glad to be with you. Look, I've got some good news coming up. I want to read for you, so hang tight for that. I've also got some Nashville news. Ann Hudson's got stories about your favorite stars out there in Nashville. All this here with a whole bunch of good country music to play for you. We're starting the work week off together, and that's a good thing. We're After Midnight.

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Hey, good way to get your Monday going. How about with some good news? I got something to share with you coming up in two songs. Hang tight.

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1: What happens after midnight? Stories get deeper. Songs hit harder. Faith shines brighter. Thanks so much for being a part of the After Midnight family.

0: Here's a good news story. After 7 years in a Maryland shelter, Kylo Jace has finally found his home.
1: Oh.
0: Do you think Kylo is an animal or a person?
1: Hang on. Kylo. No, it's a kid.
0: It's a kid? Okay, here's what it says. Kylo was the longest resident dog at the SPCA of Anne Audrel County and needed plenty of time to feel comfortable around new people. His new owner visited him twice a week for 7 months, slowly earning his trust before the adoption day. The shelter staff shared that there was not a dry eye in the building whenever Kylo left for his new home. That's a good story.
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1: 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We like to say we were raised right. This is After Midnight with Granger Smith.

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1: 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I just love your show. 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
2: 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Appreciate you, buddy.

0: 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Ann Hudson is with us. She's got stories about her favorite stars in Nashville. What you got, Ann?
1: Yes, one of country music's biggest sing-along songs just crossed 1 billion streams. Think about that for a minute. And Darius Rucker had the perfect person there to help him celebrate. I'll explain coming up in your Nashville News next.

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1: So Darius Rucker is officially the newest member of Spotify's Billions Club. His version of Wagon Wheel has now been streamed more than 1 billion times on Spotify. Can you believe that? So of course, he received a Billions Club plaque right before performing at Red Rocks. He said that he just never imagined that Wagon Wheel would still mean this much to people all these years later. And he promised that he'll just keep singing it as long as people want him to. So
2: that's incredible. Do you guys know how that song came about with him?
1: No, but isn't Medicine Red? What? No.
2: Yeah,
1: no,
2: you're right. He was at his son's middle school play, and they sang Wagon Wheel, Old Crow Medicine Show.
1: There it is.
2: And he heard that song. A lot of us had heard that song before.
3: Sure.
2: But not him. He heard it and he called his producer, Frank Rogers, who was a producer along with me as well. And he held up the phone and he was like, "You heard this song?" And Frank was like, "Yeah." He's like, "This is a smash. We got to record it." And so they did. And obviously that was a very good idea by Darius.
3: I'd never heard that story. Yeah. Wow.
1: Neither. Wow. Dropping the knowledge, Granger.
2: Yeah, some good ears on Darius.
3: Without a snap, but you dropped it, yeah.
2: Yeah.
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5: 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That's what I think of. 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
6: Welcome to Monday, everybody. It's After Midnight. Hour number two means whatever the reason you're up late or up early. I'm glad you're with me. Granger Smith here, your host. I've got this topic. What did you do as a kid that you got away with? You got a story you want to share with me on that? Let me know. 866-607-8383. I've also got old Earl Dibbles Jr., the country boy, coming in here with a dumb criminal story. It's hour number two. It's After Midnight. Let's go.

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1: Okay, asking this question, what did you do maybe as a kid? You got into some trouble. What did you get away with? Do you have a story to tell me? 866-607-8383.
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3: One thing I did when I was younger that I got away with, and to this day, they don't know about it, is I was able to sneak out of my room, out of my house for a whole weekend and nobody noticed. It was interesting, and it was like 10 years ago. To my knowledge, nobody's recognized or realized it since.
1: Man, that sounds like stellar parenting. I'm just kidding with you. Sort of. 866-607-8383.
0: Come be a part of the show tonight. 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
1: 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I'm calling from Tulsa, Oklahoma. Just calling to see how you're doing. Hope you're having a great night. Have a good one.
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You know, many women would probably love when a man would just pick up a little, but not when the man breaks into your house, cleans, and then watches you sleep. 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
1: I'm Earl Dibbles Jr. I'm a country boy. I'm an honest boy, too, and crime don't pay. I got a story to prove it. There's a fellow in Iowa that's been nabbed after breaking into a woman's home and doing some light organizing while he was watching her sleep. The woman, who didn't want to be identified, says she woke up from sleeping on the couch when the man bumped her knee. She was immediately asking, "Hey, who are you?" To which he answered, "Hey, I'm the guy who dropped you off last night." The woman added, "At that point, I knew he wasn't no friend of the kids or nothing." So my question still remains as to why he entered the house, lined up some of them shoes next to the couch, and then made off with a pair of woman's socks. That's weird and dumb.
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What did you do as a kid that you got away with? Maybe some trouble you got into. 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

day, Potts Farm was a place to go. 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Y'all ain't listening. Them old dirt

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5: Hey, thanks for starting Monday here with me on After Midnight. Y'all, so grateful for you third shifters listening to the show, making this America's favorite radio program, and keeping America rolling 24-7. That's what you do on this third shift. I'm Granger Smith, your host. I'm going to talk about some things that went down on this day in history coming up. I've got a little list I want to read for you, plus some Nashville news with Ann Hudson, stories about your favorite stars out there in Nashville. All of this coming up real soon, so don't go anywhere.

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Okay, I don't really want to say the name of the song, much less sing it, because it's going to be stuck in our heads for the rest of the day. But I do have some news on a very popular dance craze from 1996 that happened on this day, coming up in history, plus some other things. Hang tight for two songs.

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1: If you're up late with us, you'll want to follow us on Instagram, too. At After Midnight Granger Smith. 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

0: talking about history. And he's even got the diploma to prove it. It's time for This Day in History on After Midnight with Granger Smith.
1: On this day, August the 3rd, 1492, today's the day that Columbus set sail with the Nina, Pinta, and Santa Maria. 1923, Calvin Coolidge took the office of president. 1949, Basketball Association of America, the BAA, and the National Basketball League, the NBL, merged to form the National Basketball Association, the NBA. 1995, CNN and Espanol premiered. 1996, the Macarena was the number one song on the Billboard chart. 1999, Patsy Cline got her star on the Hollywood Walk of Fame. 2010, after winning the award of Best Female Video at the MTV Music Awards, Kanye snatched the mic away from Taylor Swift to declare Beyoncé had the best video. Some famous birthdays include NFL great Tom Brady, singer Tony Bennett, host Martha Stewart, Metallica frontman James Hetfield, and Olympic swimmer Ryan Locke. Those are just a few things that went down on this day in history.
0: Thanks so much for sharing your third shift with us here on After Midnight with Granger Smith.
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I talked about this last hour, and I still want to hear from you on this. 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
1: It's Jeff in Kentucky. Hope you have a great day, Granger. Thanks for the music and the talk. Have a blessed day.
2: 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Have a blessed day, too.

0: 99.9 Kiss Country. We have Ann Hudson in the studio with stories about her favorite stars out there in Nashville. We call this segment Nashville News. What you got, Ann?
1: Yeah, I was so shocked by this. After 40 years and some of country music's most recognizable songs, one legendary group is finally getting its own night at the Ryman. I'll tell you about that coming up in your Nashville News

0: Here's what's new in Nashville. Here's Ann Hudson.
1: Did you know that Shenandoah has never headlined the Ryman Auditorium? How on earth is that even possible? I mean, they have been together for 40 years, icons of the 80s and the 90s country, and they're only just now headlining the Ryman. Now, they've played the Ryman before, just have never headlined. So it's finally happening for them. That show is happening on October 28th. The show is going to celebrate four decades of Shenandoah with music, memories, and a few surprises. 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
2: I would love to go to that show.
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1: That's true. But Marty's so cute. I always see him in different things that we do. He's just like so sweet.
2: He is so sweet.
1: Snuggle him.
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1: in a sweet way, like a Marty hug.
2: Yeah.
1: He's cute.
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6: Monday morning, third shifters, thanks for getting the week started with us. It's After Midnight. I'm glad to be here right alongside you, Granger Smith here, your host of After Midnight, asking this question of the hour. What is your hometown famous for? Maybe who is your hometown famous for? Everybody's got something. What is yours? 866-607-8383. After that, we got Earl Dibbles Jr. coming in here with a dumb criminal story. And always, of course, I've got a long list of good country music to play for you. Hang tight. Hour number four of After Midnight starts right now.

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Okay, topic of the hour, what is your hometown famous for? We're going to talk about this in two songs. Call me 866-607-8383.

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1: Asking this question, what is your hometown famous for? 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
2: I am from a small town in Greenville, South Carolina. In January 6, 2005, at 2:38 a.m., two Norfolk Southern freight trains collided after a misaligned railroad switch diverted one train onto an industrial track, puncturing a tanker car and releasing toxic chlorine gas. It killed 9 people and over 250 treated for chlorine exposure.

0: closures and it evacuated 5,400 residents that day. And that was in Granitville, South Carolina, near the Avondale Mill plant on January 6, 2005.
1: Oh, man, that is rough. You know, I thought this was going to be a more lighthearted question, but I understand. I said a few days ago that my hometown is probably best known, best famous for a tornado that came through about 1995. So I hate to hear about that train derailment. How about you guys? 866-607-8383. What is your hometown famous for?
2: Yeah, as far as hometown history or famous things or people, whatever. I'd like to recognize my hometown of Moore, Oklahoma, being pretty famous for Toby Keith. Well, later.
1: Moore, Oklahoma, yes. See, I just mentioned my tornado, and you have a tornado history as well, but it's much better to say we remember Toby Keith. I like that call. 866-607-8383.
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1: Hi, my name is Frida. 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
0: Thank you so much, Rita. I appreciate your good work, and I'm glad you listen to After Midnight while you do it.

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So you've seen those Google Street View cars, right? Well, have you ever seen one in a high-speed chase with the cops? Hang on. Earl has got this dumb criminal story he's going to share next.

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1: I'm Earl Dibbles Jr. I'm a country boy. I'm an honest boy, too, and crime don't pay. I got a story to prove it. You seen that Google Street View cars running around, right? Well, one in Indiana just went full throttle recently, hitting speeds of 120 miles an hour in a wild chase. It ended in a splash in the creek. The guy behind the wheel kicked things off when he was spotted in that old Google car zooming down the road. This kicked off with a chase with a cop, and he refused to pull over. This little game of cat and mouse spanned two counties before he eventually lost control and crashed through a guardrail, landing himself in a creek. That's a lot wetter than the jail, but a whole lot more dumb.
0: Shoot. Thanks for staying up with us here on After Midnight with Granger Smith.
2: A little red wagon experience. That's what I think of. Hi, it's Matt from Call Dad. I started Call Dad because I was sick of bad experience.
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6: Monday, early risers. Welcome to After Midnight with me, Granger Smith, your host. Hey, I've got some good news to kick your Monday off with, plus some Nashville news. Doesn't necessarily have to be good, but it's news about your favorite stars out there in Nashville and what they're up to. Ann Hudson's got you covered on that. Hey, I'm glad you're here. Thank you for making this America's favorite radio program.

0: Here's a good news story. After 7 years in a Maryland shelter, Kylo Jace has finally found his home.
1: Oh.
0: Do you think Kylo is an animal or a person?
1: Hang on. Kylo. No, it's a kid.
0: It's a kid? Okay, here's what it says. Kylo was the longest resident dog at the SPCA of Anne Audrel County and needed plenty of time to feel comfortable around new people. His new owner visited him twice a week for 7 months, slowly earning his trust before the adoption day. The shelter staff shared that there was not a dry eye in the building whenever Kylo left for his new home. That's a good story.
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1: Hey, Granger Smith, this is Kenneth Thomas. Good morning. I'm happy to be listening to your show this morning. It's a real good show. Keep up the good work. Have a good day. I'm just calling from here in Copper's Cove, Texas.
0: Kenneth, I appreciate you, buddy. Right down the road from me. Appreciate you listening.

0: 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Ann Hudson is with us. She's got stories about her favorite stars in Nashville. What you got, Ann?
1: Yes, one of country music's biggest sing-along songs just crossed 1 billion streams. Think about that for a minute. And Darius Rucker had the perfect person there to help him celebrate. I'll explain coming up in your Nashville news next.

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1: We know the night shift isn't easy. That's why we're bringing the music and the meaning. Granger's with you all night with songs, stories, and conversations that keep it real. Thanks for being a part of the After Midnight family.

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1: So Darius Rucker is officially the newest member of Spotify's Billions Club. His version of Wagon Wheel has now been streamed more than 1 billion times on Spotify. Can you believe that? So of course, he received a Billions Club plaque right before performing at Red Rocks. He said that he just never imagined that Wagon Wheel would still mean this much to people all these years later. And he promised that he'll just keep singing it as long as people want him to. So
2: that's incredible. Do you guys know how that song came about with him?
1: No, but isn't Medicine Red? What, no.
2: Yeah,
1: no,
2: you're right. He was at his son's middle school play, and they sang Wagon Wheel, Old Crow Medicine Show.
1: There it is.
2: And yes, he heard that song. A lot of us had heard that song before.
3: Sure.
2: But not him. He heard it and he called his producer, Frank Rogers, who was a producer with along with me as well. And he held up the phone and he was like, "You heard this song?" And Frank was like, "Yeah." He's like, "This is a smash. We got to record it." And so they did. And obviously that was a very good idea by Darius.
3: I'd never heard that story. Yeah. Wow.
1: Neither. Wow. Dropping the knowledge, Granger.
2: Yeah, some good ears on Darius.
3: Without a snap, but you dropped it, yeah.
2: Yeah.
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7: One final hour of Mondays After Midnight starts right now. Welcome y'all. Granger Smith here, your host. I'm going to talk about some things that went down on this day in history coming up, plus some Nashville news with Ann Hudson, stories about your favorite stars out there in Nashville. Good morning. I'm glad you're here. We're still After Midnight.

99.9 Kiss Country. Okay, I don't really want to say the name of the song, much less sing it, because it's going to be stuck in our heads for the rest of the day. But I do have some news on a very popular dance craze from 1996 that happened on this day, coming up in history, plus some other things. Hang tight for two songs.

0: talking about history. And he's even got the diploma to prove it. It's time for This Day in History on After Midnight with Granger Smith.
1: On this day, August the 3rd, 1492, today's the day that Columbus set sail with the Nina, Pinta, and Santa Maria. 1923, Calvin Coolidge took the office of president. 1949, Basketball Association of America, the BAA, and the National Basketball League, the NBL, merged to form the National Basketball Association, the NBA. 1995, CNN en Español premiered. 1996, the Macarena was the number one song on the Billboard chart. 1999, Patsy Cline got her star on the Hollywood Walk of Fame. 2010, after winning the award of Best Female Video at the MTV Music Awards, Kanye snatched the mic away from Taylor Swift to declare Beyonce had the best video. Some famous birthdays include NFL great Tom Brady, singer Tony Bennett, host Martha Stewart, Metallica frontman James Hetfield, and Olympic swimmer Ryan Locke. Those are just a few things that went down on this day in history.
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Hey, Granger here on After Midnight. The third shift is rolling here as we kick off the week. 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
1: Good morning. I am listening from Belton, Texas. Driving in CP. Have a good one, Granger. Thanks for doing what you do. We appreciate you.
0: You are not too far from me right now at the Yee Yee Farm. Thank you for listening from Belton, Texas.

0: 99.9 Kiss Country. We have Ann Hudson in the studio with stories about her favorite starts out there in Nashville. We call this segment Nashville News. What you got, Ann?
1: Yeah, I was so shocked by this. After 40 years and some of country music's most recognizable songs, one legendary group is finally getting its own night at the Ryman. I'll tell you about that coming up in your Nashville News next.

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1: Whether you're on the road, on the job, or you just can't sleep, Granger Smith is right here with you. Thanks for being a part of the After Midnight family.

0: Here's what's new in Nashville. Here's Ann Hudson.
1: Did you know that Shenandoah has never headlined the Ryman Auditorium? How on earth is that even possible? I mean, they have been together for 40 years, icons of the 80s and the 90s country, and they're only just now headlining the Ryman. Now, they've played the Ryman before, just have never headlined. So it's finally happening for them. That show is happening on October 28th. The show is going to celebrate four decades of Shenandoah with music, memories, and a few surprises. And tickets are available now on Ryman's website.
2: I would love to go to that show.
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1: Let's go, Marty.
2: I would love to hear Two Dozen Roses in the Ryman.
3: Yeah, I agree.
1: Yes.
2: But in their defense, when it sounds so crazy that they've never done that, they did take off like almost 20 years of that. So they were kind of in divorce mode for a while.
1: That's true.
2: Yeah.
1: That's true. But Marty's so cute. I always see him in different things that we do. He's just like so sweet.
2: He is so sweet.
1: Snuggle him.
2: I won't say that, but
1: in a sweet way, like a Marty hug.
2: Yeah.
1: He's cute.
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99.9 Kiss Country, today's hit country. As we wave goodbye to Mondays After Midnight, I want to remind you that we have a brand new streaming channel. I think it's pretty great. It's called Yee Yee Radio. We'll continue some of the conversations from tonight over there. The link to that is in the bio of our Instagram page at After Midnight Granger Smith. Or you can just find it at Yee Yee Radio on Instagram.

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9: Well, a big old country Monday morning. My name's Eddie Fox. Her name's Amanda Fox. This is 99.9 Kiss Country. Hopefully you had a fantastic weekend. It was way too short, but it was a good one.
10: It was. Busy and short, but
9: yeah.
10: All good.
9: We did the mall rat thing again this weekend. We've been to the mall more in the past year than I've been in the past decade, probably.
10: Yeah, you actually made that decision. I wasn't there for that one.
9: Well, it started raining. We were going to the playground. It started raining. She's like, well, Ellie says, well, I guess we're just going to have to go to the mall.
10: Bless. Okay, she carries her little bags on her arm like she's a little teenager.
9: Side note, you built the coolest tower out of some magnet blocks.
10: It turned out really cool.
9: Amanda Fox, I was absolutely blown away. You were, I think you had missed your calling.
10: Oh, being a magnetile builder.
9: If that's a thing, that's your thing. Well, we got some free stuff to unload this morning, Amanda Fox.
10: We do around 7:10, tickets to see Tim McGraw in Charlotte.
9: Yeah.
10: And then around 8:10, $50 Bojangles gift cards.
9: All that and a whole lot more on the Monday show. We got money up for grabs. This is the last week to get your money. About 9:05.
10: Win that money.
9: First keyword pops up that could make you a thousandaire.
11: Good morning, I'm Mark Starling. North Carolina health officials say cases of cyclosporiasis continue to climb across the state. More than 700.
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1: A fella in Utah was driving on the interstate when lightning struck his truck.
7: Mm.
1: But miraculously, he walked away unharmed. Unfortunately, though, it sparked a fire that destroyed the whole thing, along with thousands of dollars worth of tools. But his 9-year-old son offered all the money he had been saving for a dirt bike to replace it.
7: Aww.
1: Here is Casey Pettis telling the story.
8: Just as we're talking, boom, I just get rocked. Now, it was just kind of like, for me, big flash of light, and it happened so fast. The truck just got like violently shook, and then like just a big flash of light, and it took me a few seconds to realize, holy crap, I just got struck by lightning. I wasn't thinking about this at the time until the truck was on fire, but I lost a lot of tools. I probably had a few thousand dollars worth of tools in the truck because I'm a general contractor and that's what I do. So then he flashes this wad of cash and he's like, here, Dad, you can have this to replace your tools.
1: Ah.
8: Yeah, I just felt so loved.
7: Ah. What a sweetie.
1: Oh my gosh, that is so cute. Definitely a real good feel good.
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3: Actually, I think you're going to find this very amusing.
1: What do you get when FedEx and UPS collide?
0: I don't know.
1: Fed up.

0: Well, it's August.
1: It is.
0: What in the world?
1: School starts back in 3 weeks from today.
0: Oh, my gosh.
1: For Buncombe County.
0: Man, August is like downhill to Christmas. It'll be here in like a week.
1: A lot happening this month.
0: Yeah, it's pretty good, including the release of the pumpkin spice latte.
1: Oh, okay.
0: I think it's the 20th.
1: That's what everybody's been waiting for.
0: Typically the last Thursday, or is it Tuesday? Last week of the month, basically. So we'll see. It is the season. My name's Eddie. Her name's Amanda. This is 99.9 Kiss Country. Another lovely day in paradise, living in the land of the free. Stand up and show your pride for Ricochet and our fine national anthem.
2: Oh.

0: May the good Lord continue watching over and blessing America. 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Good morning, sir.
1: Good morning.
0: It's National Grab Your Nuts Day and National Watermelon Day.
2: I'm sorry, what was that?
0: Grab Some Nuts Day and Watermelon Day.
2: Okay.
3: He said it wrong the first time.
2: I thought so.
0: Yeah. I just making sure you're paying attention.
2: Uh-huh, I was.
0: Yeah. So how's the weekend?
2: What was the second day again?
0: Watermelon Day.
2: Okay, I'm just making sure.
0: It's Monday.
2: Right.
0: August the 3rd.
2: Yeah, I know.
0: August
2: here we are.
0: The 3rd.
2: You know, football season starts Thursday?
0: Yes, I do.
2: Mm-hmm.
0: Yes, I do. The Panthers playing the Cardinals.
2: Yeah.
0: In Canton, Ohio.
2: Canton.
0: Huh?
2: Canton.
0: It's Canton.
2: Not if you ask somebody that works here. It's
0: well,
2: Canton.
0: It's Canton.
2: Okay. Our buddy Brandon. Canton.
3: Is that what he said? Bless
2: yeah,
3: him.
2: He said that he was going to a wedding and he thought he was going to be out of town. And he said to Tank, he's like, well, I think I'll be back in time from this wedding. And Tank's like, where's the wedding? And Brandon's like, I've never heard of this place. Canton. And Tank goes, you mean Canton?
0: Canton never could
3: Bless,
0: do nothing.
3: We love him.
2: I love Brandon. It. He's got such great pipes. His vocal
0: it's
2: cords
0: always,
2: are just like.
0: It's funny when we were at gigs with Brandon. Everybody's like, are you on the radio? He's like, no.
3: Saturday. No, I'm not. That happened. We had the event at Leonard's Auto Mart, and several people said that too.
2: The one guy that should be.
0: Right. Yeah. Like, well, who's on the radio? I'm like, hey, y'all. How you doing? Canton,
2: bless his heart. The weekend was good. I actually went down to Lake Lure this weekend.
3: I saw your paddleboarding video.
2: Went out and paddleboarded Lake Lure.
0: That's nonsense.
2: And the lake looks really great. Like, I mean, Lake Lure has really, it's been a surge of folks down there.
3: Yeah,
2: and like,
3: I actually wanted to go during 4th of July week, but Ellie got sick, so plans got changed.
2: I would highly recommend going down. There's a place there called Lured. And it is a little restaurant kind of outdoor bar thing. Fantastic. The food was fantastic. Like a burger that cannot be beat. But the lake looks really good. I was talking to a couple of the locals there, and they were saying that one guy's from Batcave, and he was saying, he says, we're getting a little bit left behind as far as Batcave goes. Because, there's no town council. There's no city council. It's just an area. There's no kind of organization. And he said, you don't have to, you don't go very far into Batcave without knowing that you're in somewhere else now.
0: Yeah.
2: And things look a little bit different here than they do 1 mile that way. So, but it's, the revenue seems to be coming back.
0: Good.
2: At least from what I saw on Saturday. I mean, we stood in a line 25 minutes long to order, and it stayed like that.
3: That's
2: the entire
3: good.
2: Time we were there. So it was great
3: Those
2: to see, like,
3: yeah.
2: the lake was really busy.
0: Now, do you stand on your paddleboard, or you kneel, or you sit?
2: Is he serious?
0: Yeah, I'm serious.
2: It's optional. You do whatever you want. If you feel like sitting, you sit.
3: I think he was asking what you do.
2: I stand.
0: The question. That was the question.
2: What? I generally tend
3: to... We know there's different options.
2: I generally tend to stand. It's easier to...
0: It is not easy to stand.
2: Yeah, it is.
0: No, it's not.
2: Have you been it?
0: No, I'm not. But I watched a gal.
2: No, I'm telling you.
0: At the lake.
3: Poor Michelle.
0: I couldn't do it. I ain't making fun.
2: I'm telling you.
0: I'm just asking.
2: It is an incredibly It's an incredibly easier than you think it is.
0: It's not.
2: It really is.
0: But I was just curious.
2: You can't do it with booze in your system the first time.
0: Oh, okay.
2: So that may be where the...
0: I haven't attempted it yet. I watched. That's as far as I made.
2: You guys should take one of my boards up to the lake one weekend.
0: Yeah, I think I'm
2: I'll give you one.
0: No.
2: I'm serious. Ellie would love
0: it. I'm just more of a floater. I don't like that. I'm not the water, man. I don't want to work. It's too much like work.
2: Nobody says you got
0: to
2: work.
0: I'll tell you what, I stand in that line to wait on the food while you do the paddleboard.
2: It's so lazy.
0: I can't wait, sir.
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1: It doesn't matter. 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
0: It's always on 5 in Margaritaville, come to think of it.
1: Yeah, I heard that.
0: You've been there, haven't you?
1: Yes, sir.
0: I've seen your boat there.
1: I've been to Margaritaville a few times.

0: Amanda Fox is very excited to be doing some tooting for Tim.
1: It's going to be interesting because it is just going to be, I'm winging it. I'm not even trying to play a song. I'm just going to hum it and hope it sounds right.
0: Oh, my gosh. Tim McGraw tickets up for grabs. always. 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
1: Riley Green released a new song called Imagine That. Oh, it's from his upcoming album, That's Just Me, which comes out on September 18th. It's about lost love and imagining that things ended up differently. And also, while you're listening to that, you can sip some coffee because Riley has his own limited edition blend of coffee grounds with Black Rifle Coffee Company. 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
0: All right.
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4: 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New Leicester Highway, no problems.
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0: What y'all doing? It's Eddie Fox and Amanda Fox on 99.9 Kiss Country. So they're trying to get some money if you got the explosive diarrhea from the Taco Bell.
1: Uh-huh. What do you mean, get money? Well, from you?
0: No, not for me. There's a guy that he's suing.
1: Oh, well. Yeah. So he, I guess, ate at Taco Bell, got it, and now he's suing?
0: Yeah. You could get $200. Yeah.
1: $200?
0: That's what he's wanting. Proposed class action lawsuit seeking damages of at least $200 for customers who purchased Taco Bell items containing bad lettuce.
1: Well, I mean, they warned
0: us. Right, right. Yeah. His lawyers say he would not have purchased the products or would not have paid the price he paid had he known the lettuce was contaminated. Well, yeah.
1: Well, they don't know it. They don't know it is at the time.
0: Right. It wasn't their fault necessarily. I don't know.
1: People are always looking for a way to make some money.
0: He's experienced not only personal injury, but economic loss.
1: Guess he couldn't work or something, maybe is what he's saying.
0: It's Taco Bell, man. You didn't lose a whole lot, right? I don't know. He's trying to get $200, though, for all of us. So just so you know.
1: If it happens, then there's going to be like a ton of other people that do that.
0: Yeah, of course. So I don't know. It's in the early stages for now, so you can't join up with the class action just yet. So settle down there, buddy. Settle down. But he's tried. These people,
1: they're always going to try.
0: Always going to try. All right, so here in about 10 minutes, Amanda Fox is going to be tooting for Tim.
1: Yep. If you get it, it's going to be a miracle.
0: Name that toot for Tim McGraw tickets here in about 10 minutes. Hang on.
2: Good morning, I'm Mark Starling. North Carolina health officials say cases of cyclosporiasis continue to climb across the state. More than 700.
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0: I thought it was pretty.
1: I think it's great.
0: I think it's fantastic. First person to guess that song, you win. Who's this?
2: Hey, it's Sharon.
0: So do you think you know what it is?
2: I just want to be hurt.
1: No. Try again, honey.
0: Guess country. Good morning. What do you think?
3: Good morning. Is it Indian Outlaw?
0: Oh, no.
1: You're on the right track, though. Okay. Try again.
0: Guess country. Good morning. What do you think?
4: Is it Indian Outlaw?
0: It is not Indian Outlaw.
1: But you're on the right track. Try again.
0: Guess country. Good morning. What do you think?
3: How about Cheese in Texas?
0: No, not Cheese in Texas.
1: Try again.
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0: That's Larry Fleet on 99.9 Kiss Country. We're playing Name That Toot for Tim McGraw. Tickets tooting for Tim, Amanda Fox. So good. I mean, how could you not get that right off the bat?
1: It was so easy.
0: 888-704-KISS. Name that toot, you win Tim McGraw tickets.
2: How about Somewhere Over Laredo?
0: No.
1: Oh, no. Try again, honey.
0: Kiss Country, good morning. What do you think?
3: I like it. I love it.
0: That is it. You got it. Woo.
3: Oh, my God.
1: Who is this?
3: It's Dustin.
1: It was my great playing skills, right?
3: That and trying to rack my brain to figure out what it was.
1: Well, you have won a pair of tickets to see Tim McGraw in Charlotte at the True Lion Amphitheater on August 14th.
3: All right, guys. I appreciate it.
0: Thank you, brother. We love you.
3: Love you.
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1: Right now, it is my pleasure to introduce...
0: Mark Starling back on broadcast, bright eye, bushy tail. Morning, sir.
2: All right.
0: What you got?
2: Well, we got lots of stuff happening. Unfortunately, a few of them are not good news, and some of them are just like, still kind of waiting in the wings for something to happen. Investigators continuing to gather evidence in the Asheville shooting that killed 2 and injured 9. No arrests have been made so far, but police have tracked down the car that was used during the commission of that crime last week. The Biltmore Avenue shooting is considered to be connected to another shooting on July 5th. They still don't have any suspects in custody as of yet. A man is now behind bars in connection to a 2025 death in Fletcher. One person reportedly died in March of last year with fentanyl and cocaine in their bloodstream. Investigators just arresting the man suspected of providing those drugs in mid-July. His charges include death by distribution. The DOT is suggesting drivers take some extra time to navigate a part of the I-26 connector project in Asheville. Yesterday marked the permanent closure day for the flyover ramp connecting Patton Avenue to Westgate Parkway. One business owner telling WLOS that it's a good thing moving forward, even though it will be disruptive for the shopping center. Funds from an Asheville area race are going to help fund colorectal cancer research. Hundreds of people showed up for the Get Your Rear in Gear 5K. Which serves as a way to educate and promote action around prevention. State sources note that colorectal cancer is the second leading cause of death. The program manager saying that the funds also help uninsured individuals, so that's always a good thing. A Swannanoa man is heading to prison for a February 2026 crime spree. A judge sentencing Brian Coleman to at least 8 years last week after he pleaded guilty to 9 charges, including burglary. He was arrested after a brief chase in a stolen car. He was also initially arrested for financial card theft, larceny, as well as possessing a stolen car.
0: Dang.
2: So there you go.
0: High score.
2: And there is a, are you guys looking for a business opportunity?
0: Maybe. What you got?
2: Well, there's a little tiny cottage over in Lincolnshire Township in England.
0: Okay.
2: That is for sale. It is $1.4
0: million. All right.
2: And it actually has a source of revenue connected to it.
0: Yeah.
2: It has an adult club by the name of Chunky Muffins that is connected to it. And it is It is run by a couple, a man and woman, whose names are Chunk and Muffin. Hence, Chunky Muffins.
3: Okay.
0: So I like it.
2: It comes with cabins. It comes with, there's beds.
0: Yeah.
2: There are poles. Exercise poles,
0: right.
2: If you will.
0: You have a phone number.
2: I don't, but
0: the listing of some sort. They call champion today.
2: I can get you. I can get you an email address. Probably.
0: Okay.
3: Please don't email that email address.
0: I need your phone real quick.
2: So yeah, there's. I mean, it's. You know, it's been on the market for a little while. Not a very.
3: Not a lot of people are in the market for something like that.
0: You had me a Chunky Muffin.
2: Apparently, they ran into some permitting issues, and they had to. Well, it's all been taken care of because they got the permits for the booze and the live shows.
0: I don't need to be fighting no law.
2: So, but you are going to have. There are going to be some things, some restrictions on the dungeon cabin.
0: Oh.
2: There is a dungeon cabin. So
0: hello.
3: I'm not stepping foot in any of those cabins.
0: Especially after dark.
2: Sounds like to me some people are going to
4: enjoy. Eddie Fox Show in the morning.
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6: Travel volume is building on the Captain Jeff Bowen Bridge. Patton Avenue moving well on Smoky Park Highway. No delays.
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0: She's just an old plywood boat with a 75 Johnson with electric choke.
1: Oh, it happened. Amanda Fox.
2: What happened? Don't want to know.
1: I had to increase the font size on my phone.
2: Yikes.
1: I was struggling. Yikes. Even with glasses on. I was struggling to read, and I can't put it off, and I'm like...
2: You also just need to go to the eye doctor.
1: Yeah, probably. Or just make the font bigger.
3: So I did.
2: Wow.
1: I went up two sizes.
2: So now when you're, like, in the grocery store on your phone, well, the people behind you can see what you're saying.
1: It ain't Terrell and Queen big. Or one of our sales gals. You could read her text from about 100 yards away.
2: Man, oh, man.
1: Yeah, I did.
2: I can't believe it happened.
1: And then I didn't feel like I was doing it right because he wasn't, like, taken immediately, but he has to, like, reset. So it took a... That's what I was doing.
2: But it's like Friday being night. Married to an old man.
1: Friday night, laying in bed. I was increasing the font size on my phone. It was a crazy Friday night. Oh, my, how far the
2: Who
1: mighty
2: are
1: have
2: we?
1: Fallen.
2: What life are we living?
1: Oh, I was thinking, you know what? Used to be on Friday night.
2: I know, right? With all this talk about MySpace coming back, too, I'm like, man.
1: Yes.
2: But now I feel like I don't have anything cool to put on MySpace.
1: But it never went away. I mean, it's been there.
2: I don't think you could still log into it and stuff.
1: Well, I don't know my password, so I couldn't know.
2: That's what I'm saying. I wonder if you have to know your old one or you start a new one.
1: So here's the thing. I haven't logged on in forever, but it used to be that I would try to reset my password, but it would send the password to my AOL address, which I cannot get into either.
2: It sent it to my Excite email, which I have no idea what that is.
1: Yeah, so I can't get into the email where it sends the... Yeah, no, I just had to... who would be your top eight?
2: I don't even know if I have eight people to put in my top eight. Tom has to be number one.
1: I mean,
2: you have to have Tom up there. Oh, then I guess Eddie Fox.
1: Okay, all right.
2: Megan, Heather. I got a few.
1: Papaw would be on MySpace, I feel like.
2: I sure hope that I don't walk into their house one day and they ask me to help them set up a MySpace. What is your background song going to be?
1: I don't know. That's a big choice, man.
2: It is.
1: I remember doing the code. I thought I was really something I was going to...
2: Are we going to have the Eddie Fox Show MySpace
1: Would
2: page?
1: Have to, right?
2: Something else for us to keep up with.
1: Country Morning MySpace. Yeah. All right.
4: 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One, two.
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0: slinging some Bojangles after 8 o'clock this morning.
1: $50 Bojangles gift cards. And speaking of Bojangles.
2: Yes, ma'am.
1: If you have not entered for the Kiss Country callback that happens every Wednesday after 8. Y'all, for the past 3 weeks, these people haven't been listening. Man. Which means this week, you want to know how much it's $400 worth of Bojangles gift cards.
0: That's a lot of bow time, y'all.
1: If someone does not call back this week, I'm going to be so disappointed. That is so much.
0: I don't understand why. Listen, y'all.
1: And if you haven't signed up, you still can.
0: We ain't mad. We just disappointed. I don't understand why you sign up for something and not play.
1: I am blown away.
0: I mean, it's, you know, hey, look, it's on you, man. Because we, $400.
1: $400.
0: So get signed up right now at 99kisscountry.com. And then listen for your name to be called out after 8 o'clock on Wednesday morning. Get a buddy system going. Be like, hey, look, Joe, listen up. Tim, let's go. I mean, we'd split the difference. I mean, come on.
1: I just cannot believe that in 3 weeks somebody hasn't called us back.
0: I know. Hopefully, Wednesday morning, it's going to happen.
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0: Listen, I get it. There ain't a whole lot of things that stink up a house worse than cooking cabbage. I think this escalated a little far, though. 31-year-old dude in Wisconsin cooking cabbage at home on Sunday night last week, and his 55-year-old father confronted him about it. Mm. They got into an argument, then a physical fight, which involved the son hitting his father, threatening to kill him, and grabbing a meat cleaver.
1: Yikes!
0: Well, then the son took off, but he came back later and apparently shot the house up and the car.
1: Okay, extreme. That's extreme.
0: Luckily, nobody was injured in the whole thing. He was arrested for battery, disorderly conduct, recklessly endangering safety, and criminal damage to property.
1: All over some cabbage.
0: He never got his cabbage.
1: It does smell.
0: I guess he didn't want the cabbage. But it does, but yeah, then you don't shoot up the place. Or you wind up as the Monday DA of the day.
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19: 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Of course, you're expecting to hear sounds like, or even, but not this time. What you will hear is, because at Michelin, we innovate on the road and beyond by creating airless tires to equip robots in their exploration of new planets. And this robot is rolling in negative 88 degrees Fahrenheit.

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1: Yes, Patty
0: We're
1: Fox.
0: We're fast approaching something very, very, very cool.
1: Less than 3 weeks away.
0: Hometown Homecoming. Y'all, we would love to cordially invite you to be at this show with John Morgan and 99.9 Kiss Country.
1: Yeah, so tickets are available right now at 99kisscountry.com.
0: A lot of them sold over the weekend.
1: And y'all, there are only a few VIP tickets remaining. I will say that there are other ways that you can win VIP tickets. We have four Bojangles ticket stops coming up. The first one is tomorrow from 11 to 1 at the Black Mountain Bojangles.
0: Wouldn't that be VIB? Very important, Bo.
1: Sure. VIP gets you in early. You get a meet and greet and to come hang out with John before the show. And like I said, tomorrow, 11 to 1, Bojangles and Black Mountain, you can come register for a pair of those. Yeah. Also tomorrow, at that ticket stop, we have a very cool pair of tickets for the Braves game.
0: Oh, yeah.
1: Braves and Marlins game on the 6th. So you can come and register for those also tomorrow.
0: Now, if you happen to get up on the website at 99kisscountry.com to buy tickets, you'll see John there. He looks very stoic. He's a really good guy. Don't let that picture fool you.
1: He is such
0: a good
1: guy.
0: Such a friendly guy.
1: So talented.
0: Really good.
1: Just go to his Instagram or Facebook and see some of the videos of the shows that he's been performing.
0: Oh, man.
1: So good.
0: It really is.
1: And we're just very excited about this. It's going to be an intimate night of music. Just a few hundred people will be in this venue. So you want to make sure that you get your tickets before they sell out, because they're going
0: to
1: sell out.
0: I cannot wait to get down to Fitz and the Wolf, because the pictures that you've shown me.
1: Y'all, if you haven't been there,
0: I'm gushing about this place.
1: I went in not knowing what to expect. I'd never been there before.
0: Yeah.
1: I was blown away. Like, I called Eddie, and this is no joke, afterwards, and I was like, this place is actually really cool. Hollywood vibes, speakeasy vibes.
0: She was so twisted, she got a parking ticket.
1: I did.
0: She didn't know where she was.
1: Yeah. Not from there, though. I went down the street, and I forgot to pay. It was my fault. But, yeah, so we're very excited. We want you guys to be there with us, because that's what this night is all about. It's a hometown homecoming for John and Joe, and then afterwards. So I've heard that this prime country band that is playing the after party at Fitz and Wolf after is amazing.
0: That's what I hear.
1: Yeah, so it's going to be just so fun. I'm very excited about it.
0: Ages 21 and up, the hometown homecoming presented by Ingles. It's coming up. We'd love to see you at Fitz and the Wolf.
2: Good morning, I'm Mark Starling. North Carolina health officials say cases of cyclosporiasis continue to climb across the state. More than 700.
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0: I don't know about going down for Little Debbie snack cakes. Now, I like me some Little Debbies.
1: What do you mean going down?
0: This fella from West Virginia arrested after stealing $17,000 worth of Little Debbie snacks.
1: From where?
0: Well, he was caught trying to offload his illicit Little Debbies at the flea market. He was a delivery driver. Yeah, here's one of the detectives talking about the story.
2: One of their delivery drivers was fraudulently issuing invoices to three different stores without delivering product. We heard he was around some local flea markets in the area. They knew right off the bat that something wasn't adding up because when they got billed for the invoice, they don't pay it out without scanning the product first. So they didn't have the product to scan, so they disputed the invoices with McKee Foods.
0: So he's in a Little Debbie debt.
1: That is crazy.
0: I mean, I like some Little Debbies, like I said, but man, I ain't going to jail for them. I don't care how much I'm getting. It's Eddie Fox and Amanda Fox on 99.9 Kiss Country. Are you ready to play a new contest called Bo or No? Just came up with it.
1: For a $50 Bojangles gift
0: card? Yep. If you want to play, call or 9, come on in. Let's do it. 888-704-KISS. Good luck.
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0: Come on in, make yourself at home. Good to see you. It's Eddie Fox and Amanda Fox on 99.9 Kiss Country. What's your name?
1: Ann.
0: All right, we're going to play Bo or No. I'm going to give you some menu items from the Bojangles menu. You have to say, Bo, it's on there, or no, it's not. If you get three of the four right, you win, okay?
1: Okay.
0: Are you ready?
1: I'm ready.
0: Number one, Cajun Filet Biscuit.
1: Bo.
0: Bo is on there. Number two, Bo Berry Biscuit.
1: Bo.
0: Bo is right. Number three, Chicken and Cherry Waffle Tacos. Bo or no?
1: No.
0: There you go. You win, baby.
2: And you have won a $50 Bojangles gift card.
0: Yeah.
1: Thank you. Wonderful.
2: They have a new Cajun Bacon Ranch biscuit. It's the Cajun Filet biscuit that we love, but they've added bacon, ranch, and cheese.
0: Oh, my Lord.
2: You're going to have to try one of those.
1: Yum, okay. Yum.
0: Oh, you can tell her.
2: I'm talking to her. Well, you can too, Eddie. Thank you, honey. We love you.
0: Love you.
1: Thank you.
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0: That's important.
1: It is very important.
0: Yeah.
1: It's a very nice thing to do for us, if you like us at all.
0: We're graded on how many downloads.
1: It's really
0: and clicks
1: awesome
0: and
1: that
0: such.
1: You can make 99.9 Kiss Country your number one preset. Yep. And then whenever we are doing these fun giveaways that you only can win if you have the app, then it's a nice little bonus.
0: So Hunter left one a little while ago. This is how you do it.
2: Good morning, Eddie and Amanda. I would definitely love to go to that Luke Bryan concert. I actually already plan on being in town that weekend.
0: Oh, look at that.
2: What better way to make the weekend even better than to get to go see Luke Bryan in concert?
0: Well, see, we got your name in the hat.
1: There's another really cool thing with the app is that you can enable the push notifications, and push notifications pop up on your phone to let you know when we are doing these giveaways. So it'll pop up and be like, hey, Braves versus Marlins tickets right now with the Eddie Fox Show. Or because we know your mornings can get busy. You're taking the kids working.
0: We're here to help.
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0: 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Did I tell you we're going to play Luke Bryan next?
1: Oh, here. So you should leave a talk back telling us why you want to go see Luke Bryan.
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3: 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North Carolina health officials say cases of cyclosporiasis continue to climb across the state. 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

0: many people in the audience had just watched that shipwreck documentary on Netflix?
1: If they haven't, they shouldn't watch it before they redeem this gift.
0: I would not. This is crazy, Amanda
1: Fox. So, during their August 2nd concert, so yesterday at Boston's Fenway Park, Zac Brown Band surprised the crowd by giving every person a free cruise.
0: How many people were there?
1: It was a record-setting sold-out show. 35,000 attendees would receive a cruise for two aboard Margaritaville at sea.
0: Hey.
1: So this is evidently the largest audience gift in live entertainment history.
0: Man.
1: Fans can redeem the cruises on select sailings over the next year.
0: Very cool.
1: Worth more than $40 million.
0: That's a lot of cash. Man, that's a big gift.
1: That is amazing.
0: That is amazing. Can
1: that's
0: you imagine?
1: Crazy.
0: You just go to the show, you happen to be there to see Zac Brown, bam, you're on a cruise.
1: I mean, he went on to, what do you think he sang right after he announced that?
0: Chicken Fried.
1: He made the announcement before performing his Jimmy Buffett collaboration, Same Boats.
0: That made much more sense. Now, look, it's coming up, no pressure, but John Morgan, what you got?
1: You know, I will say that if you are at that show on August 20th, I do know that John Morgan and his team do have some fun things they are going to surprise some people with. So, there you go.
0: Look, man, Zac Brown. I mean, you got that Jason Aldean money. Come on, John. No.
1: It says that throughout the tour, he's going to continue to give away four cruises per show. So,
0: that's pretty good. That's pretty impressive.
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5: 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Patton Avenue, no problems. New Leicester Highway, traffic flowing.
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0: 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Forecast with highs near 80. I'm meteorologist Megan Danahay with your News 13 Skywatch weather.
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5: Listen, I get it. There ain't a whole lot of things that stink up a house worse than cooking cabbage. I think this escalated a little far, though. 31-year-old dude in Wisconsin cooking cabbage at home on Sunday night last week, and his 55-year-old father confronted him about it. Mm. They got into an argument, then a physical fight, which involved the son hitting his father, threatening to kill him, and grabbing a meat cleaver.
0: Yikes!
5: Well, then the son took off, but he came back later and apparently shot the house up and the car.
0: Okay, extreme. That's extreme.
5: Luckily, nobody was injured in the whole thing. He was arrested for battery, disorderly conduct, recklessly endangering safety, and criminal damage to property.
0: All over some cabbage.
5: He never got his cabbage.
0: It does smell.
5: I guess he didn't want the cabbage. But it does, but yeah, then you don't shoot up the place. Or you wind up as the Monday DA of the day.
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0: 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Cha-ching for the thing.
1: Yeah,
0: cha-ching.
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0: That's it for the Monday show on 99.9 KISS Country. 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
0: We'll discuss.
1: I don't even know how that's possible.
0: I'm Eddie. She's Amanda. Love you for listening. If you weren't, then thanks for nothing.

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I'm Dusty and for Angie Ward. And how about a chance at a grand $1,000 thank you next on Kiss Country.

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I love that song. Ella Langley, Love and Life Again on 99.9 Kiss Country. You know, that song actually written with Ernest. He went over to her house, check on her. You know, she was going through some things. She goes, you know, I'm back to loving life again. That's how they started writing the song. So awesome. 99.9 Kiss Country.

moving on. Back into the work week with 99.9 Kiss Country. I'm Dusty in for Angie Ward. Another day of scattered thunderstorms. High of 81, 66 for tonight, and pretty much the exact same for the next few days. So there you go. Hey, you got something I can play for you? Something you want to say? Something for your Monday? Let me know. 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

It's another big week of winning with 99.9 Kiss Country. Tim McGraw tickets, the Pawn Shop Guitar Tour. It's going to be in Charlotte on August 14th. Eddie and Amanda with another chance at tickets tomorrow morning. 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

0: Today's Hit Country, 99.9 Kiss Country. Welcome into Monday. I'm Dusty, filling in for Angie Ward. August 3rd, also National Friendship Day. You celebrating? Can never have too many friends. I'm up to four now. I know, right? Also, National Watermelon Day. I do love some good watermelon. Let's go. And it's Big Forehead Day. I feel like that's a mean day. There are times I look at a picture of myself and I'm like, Dusty, you have a massive forehead. It just looks terrible. You can put a billboard up there. Yep. So I don't know if I'm happy that it's National Big Forehead Day, that we're actually celebrating that, but maybe I shouldn't be bummed that I have a big forehead. So there's also that. These are the things that go through my head. 99.9 Kiss Country.
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1: 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You lie. 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

I'm Dusty in for Angie Ward on 99.9 Kiss Country. I love getting you random knowledge. You never know when you might need it. I call it your daily dose of randomness. 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

0: 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I'm Dusty in for Angie, and this is your daily dose of randomness. Did you know the first known use of fingerprints for identification was actually in ancient Babylon around 500 BC? It's kind of crazy. Also, random, did you know that just like your fingerprint, everybody's tongue print is also unique to that person? Yep. 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

Luke Bryan takes over Charlotte coming up on the 22nd. 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

Headed out to lunch with 99.9 Kiss Country. You want to go see Luke Bryan in Charlotte? Tap that talkback mic. Tell me who you are, where you're listening, and why 99.9 Kiss Country should send you to the show. 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

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I'm Dusty in for Angie. Soon we're going to start seeing the days getting a little bit shorter. That sunset is going to get earlier and earlier each day. I know. Means the end of summer is near. 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

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By the way, they're saying that's going to be a massive blockbuster. 99.9 Kiss Country. 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

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I'm Dusty filling in for Angie. You know, I love summer, but I am ready for the kids to go back to school, ready for summer to be done. I read this stat, and I'm like, this is another reason why. Again, I love summer, but just hear me out on this stat next. 99.9 Kiss Country.

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3: 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It's a dream come true to have my song on the radio. It's still crazy to say. Here's my song, Boston. On a train.

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0: 99.9 Kiss Country. I'm Dusty in for Angie Ward. I'll be the first to tell you, I love summer. You know, I love being able to go do stuff with the kids, with the family. It's so much fun. However, my bank account does not like it. Do you see the average American spends $397 every weekend on summer activities? And I thought some of these numbers were low. It says $61 dining out. I think it's more than that, especially if you go out more than once on the weekend, you know? Hosting gatherings, making the list, attending celebrations, giving gifts, entertainment, outdoor activities, self-care and wellness, transportation. On average, $397 every weekend. Yeah, another reason the $1,000 thank you can come in handy. Know what I mean? Whew. It's 99.9 Kiss Country. Save where we can, I guess, right?
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0: the 70s into the mid-60s overnight, and rain chances will likely dry up, but we'll see more showers and storms in your Tuesday. Forecast with highs near 80. I'm meteorologist Megan Danahay with your News 13 Skywatch weather.
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Just about time for another edition of What Are You Thinking? This one involves a lot of Little Debbie snack cakes. That's next. 99.9 Kiss Country, Luke Bryan right now. Crash My Party.

0: Today's Hit Country, 99.9 Kiss Country, and another edition of What Are You Thinking? This one, where a guy from West Virginia recently arrested for stealing $17,000 worth of Little Debbie snacks. Mm-hmm. Got caught pretty easy, too. So he worked for a snack company, would supply grocery stores in Pennsylvania and Ohio. But instead of making the deliveries, he would forge signatures on the invoices, then wouldn't drop them off, but still get paid for making the delivery, then keep everything. Then he was going to flea markets and selling them at the flea market. Wow. Charged with forgery, theft by deception, theft by unlawful taking, and deceptive or fraudulent business practices. What are you thinking? And I want to know what Little Debbie snack cakes he had. It's 99.9 Kiss Country.
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You want to go see Tim McGraw, the Pawn Shop Guitar Tour? 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

0: 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Did you get out and check out the new Spider-Man? Brand new day. Second biggest opening weekend in box office history. Like, insane. $355 million domestically, $927 million globally. Just behind Avengers Endgame, which made $357 million domestically and $1.2 billion globally. But they actually say Brand New Day still could end up beating the all-time record if today's final box office numbers land above the estimates. Insane. Have not seen it. Heard it was great. There you go. 99.9 Kiss Country.
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0: Today's Hit Country, 99.9 Kiss Country. I'm Dusty in for Angie. A few minutes out from Ella Langley. Get to Zach Brown Band, too. And speaking of Zach Brown Band, you see what they did over the weekend playing Fenway? So on the August 2nd performance, just before they perform Same Boat, he goes, hey, tonight we're going to do something that even Jimmy Buffett would say is crazy. He goes, I'm buying every single person in here a cruise for two on the Margaritaville at Sea Boat. Biggest giveaway in history done at Fenway Park. They say the value was over $40 million. Obviously, he has a partnership with the boat, this, that, the other. And I mean, great PR. I mean, everybody's going to be talking about it. But that's still pretty sweet. Like, that's insane. In attendance, you get a cruise. Awesome. 99.9 Kiss Country.
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Hello and good afternoon. I'm Aaron Michael. Happy Monday. Hey, chance at $1,000. That'll make it better, right? Hey, the $1,000 thank you. That keyword is next.

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I know. Hey, let me know if I can do anything for you, okay?

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Tim McGraw bringing his Pawn Shop Guitar Tour, True Lion Amphitheater in Charlotte next Friday night. Eddie and Amanda have your chance to win tickets. That is back 7:10 tomorrow morning right here with 99.9 Kiss Country. We'll get you hearty right now.

There's Roddy Green in the middle of that long Kiss music back-to-back commercial-free country. 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We do have Morgan Wallen on the way.

0: 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Hey, the $1,000 thank you. That's huge, right?
1: Oh, my God. You know what? Persistence.
0: Yes.
1: Oh, my goodness.
0: Kathy Water Money, what about you? 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Good luck.

0: Shania Twain with today's hit country, 99.9 Kiss Country. Well, thank you for having us on. I hope that Monday, well, about as good as it can be. It is a Monday, right? Hey, I gotta tell you, if you haven't got your tickets yet for our hometown homecoming, what are you waiting on? Oh my gosh, we cannot wait. It's going down August 20th at Fitz and the Wolf in downtown. We get to have WNC's very own John Morgan with special guest Joe Lasher as well. Our hometown homecoming presented by Ingles is going to be so much fun. It's powered by Bojangles and Parks Ford Andersonville. 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The Bojangles of Black Mountain. Eddie and Amanda are going to be there 11 to 1. 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
2: Weather. Hey there, everyone. For the rest of your Monday, it will remain muggy and warm with partly cloudy skies turning to cloudy if you get some rain. Those scattered showers and storms could still develop before the day is through. Locally, heavy rain is possible. Otherwise, overnight tonight, it should be quieter. Can't rule out more rain, though. Headed our way for your Tuesday with highs in the 80s. I'm Chief Meteorologist Jason Boyer with your News 13 Skywatch Weather.
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1: There's Chris Stapleton with today's Hit Country 99.9 and Kiss Country. Hello and a good Monday afternoon. I'm Aaron Michael. Thank you for having us on. Yeah, let's get $2,000, huh?

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0: Mr. Toby Keith right there. Today's Hit Country 99.9 Kiss Country. I hope that Monday work day treating you wonderful. You know, about as good as it can be. It is a Monday, right? I mean, geez Louise. Hey, guess what? We have got your chance to go see Luke Bryan. Yes, so Luke Bryan is playing True Line Amphitheater coming up Friday, August 22nd, a few weeks away. And we're going to hook you up with tickets to this big show. Man, I'd say Luke Bryan at that amphitheater is one show you do not want to miss, all right? So what you got to do now is listen to 99.9 Kiss Country on your free iHeartRadio app. Tap the red talk bag mic. Tell us your name, where you're listening, and why we should send to the show. 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

0: There's Jelly Roll with today's Hit Country 99.9 at Kiss Country. Get a first check of the afternoon traffic here in just a moment. All right, I want to know if you're a bath person or a shower person. I'm going to put Steven on the block here. Steven, there's this new survey by some energy company that said 10% of people said they haven't had a bath in over a decade. Now, they're not talking about bathing. They're, you know, like in general, they take showers. They just don't actually take a bath. I am not a bath guy. Nope. No. What about you, man?
1: I mean, that's the nicest way possible. What guy is taking a bath, man? Like, I feel like most guys are quick in and out showers and done with it.
0: Look, I'm not. If you are a bath person, actually, I know a guy that he's like, man, I love sitting in a bath and relaxing. I'm like, dude, good. I just can't sit still that long enough, man. That's where I'm at. I like to take a quick shower, get out. What about you? At Aaron Michael FM on my Instagram, X, and TikTok today.
2: Light delays 26 eastbound between Brevard Road and the French Broad River, East Flat Rock, 26 east.
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Hello, good evening. I'm Aaron Michael. Let's get you home. Saving sound on this Monday. Get you one at $1,000 too. $80,000 thank you. That's on the way for Cole Swindell with 99.9 Kiss Country. I was

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0: Be Heard. That is Ella Langley with today's hit country, 99.9 Kiss Country. Love to check out that traffic here in just a moment. I know you're probably somebody sitting there going, ew, this is gross. I don't mean these people aren't taking like a shower. They're just not taking a bath. No, 10% of people surveyed recently said they haven't taken a bath in over a decade. I would easily say that's me, probably even longer than that. I shower all the time. But it got me thinking, Stacey, are you a shower or a bath person? What do you like?
1: I take a bath every Sunday. And it is my end of the weekend, kicking off the week, treat to myself. Hey. Luckily, my family gets it. They leave me alone. It's my favorite thing.
0: Yeah. I'm going to be honest with you. That's kind of cool. I like that. Like, you know you like that, so you make it happen every week. That's good. That's good. All right, what about you? At Air Michael FM on my Instagram, X, and TikTok. We'll chat about it.
2: 240 westbound, slow between Charlotte Street and Montford Avenue. 240 westbound, slowing again near Amboy Road.

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1: Hey guys, it's I Heart Country on The Verge artist Stella Lefty. Boston is a song I wrote when I was waiting on a guy who was picking me up. I couldn't stop thinking about him, and this is what I was feeling while I was waiting for him. Here's my song, Boston. On a train.

0: Hey guys, it's I Heart Country on The Verge artist Stella Lefty. And that was my song, Boston.
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0: There's John Morgan. It's Kid Myself with today's hit country, 99.9 Kiss Country. Gonna check out that traffic in a moment. You know, we see that guy, John Morgan, coming up August 20th. Man, it's our hometown homecoming presented by Ingles at Fitz and Wolf in downtown Asheville. So you got John Morgan, special guest Joe Lasher. It is going to be so much fun. And afterwards, a local band, Prime Country, going to be on stage as well. So it's a whole night of country music at Fitz and Wolf August 20th. That is awesome. Now, here's the deal. One, you get tickets available right now at 99kisscountry.com or go see Eddie and Amanda at the Bojangles of Black Mountain tomorrow. Yeah, baby, going up the Valley of Black Mountain. I love that. 11 to 1. Got a chance to win VIP tickets to the show, which includes a meet and greet with John Morgan as well. That's tomorrow, 11 to 1. All right. It's our hometown homecoming powered by Bojangles, Parks, Fort Hendersonville. 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
1: Traffic's busy. 240 westbound between Charlotte Street and Robert Avenue. 240 eastbound slow between I-40 and
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99 Kiss Country. Hello and a good afternoon. I'm Aaron Michael. Thank you so much for having us on and letting us be that soundtrack for you today. Another chance at $1,000. The $1,000 thank you is on the way for you after Ella Langley here.

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0: That's Darius Rucker with Today's Hit Country, 99.9 Kiss Country. I don't know, Tanya. I just feel like this is a story that Eddie would have a heyday with. I got to send it to him, see if he talks about it tomorrow morning. Did you see that Travis Kelce is, I'm not kidding you, has been mulling over the idea of putting out a country album? And apparently his friends are like, yeah, you should do it. Like, what?
1: I mean, I get who he's married to, but no. I don't think that's a good idea there.
0: I don't either. Apparently some people in Taylor Swift's whole like network going out too have been like, yo, dude, do you understand how hard country music really is? Like, yeah, dumb idea. Stick to football, bro. Stick to football.
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0: 101.9 Kiss Country. I'm Aaron Michael. About time to get on out of here. My man Corey lined up, ready to go. Don't forget, he's got three more chances when he won $1,000 tonight with the $1,000 thank you. That's 705, 805, and 905. Remember, this is the final week for you to win, by the way, too. So be listening this week, all right? In the meantime, have a wonderful Monday. I'm going to my kids' baseball practice, so be out there sweating it out. You be good, be safe, and spread kindness. Back with you tomorrow. Bye.
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0: time zone am I on? What country am I in?
1: It doesn't matter. It's 5 o'clock somewhere.
0: It's always on 5 in Margaritaville, come to think of it.
1: Yeah, I heard that.
0: You've been there, haven't you?
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0: 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Your chance to win is after Luke Combs. My big

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0: Riley Green, Change My Mind on today's Hit Country. 99.9 Kiss Country. My name's Corey and Allie. Thanks for having us on. And Fletcher, you wanted to do a shout out for?
1: My boyfriend, Keith, who's working really hard today.
0: Putting in the hours, earning that coin. All right. And where does Keith work?
1: He works in his shop.
0: All right. And what have you been doing today while Keith has been working?
1: I went shopping.
0: You've been spending Keith's money. All right, Keith, keep working hard. Sounds like you need to put in a couple more hours before you call it quits tonight.
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John Party boots off. 99.9 Kiss Country, today's hit country. So at first they renewed it for a second season, and then I guess they changed their mind and came back a week later and said, no, it's getting canceled. 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Loved it at first and abandoned it by morning.

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0: showers could still develop before the day is through. Locally heavy rain is possible. Otherwise, overnight tonight, it should be quieter. Can't rule out more rain, though. Headed our way for your Tuesday. Highs in the 80s. I'm Chief Meteorologist Jason Boyer with News 13 Skywatch Weather.
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